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Oh, perchance

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0: Yeah, you do too. But I just wanted to know, do you know somebody named...
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1: 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Can y'all really feel me?
2: Fellas.
1: West Coast Philly.
2: Fellas.
1: West Coast Philly.
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